0: shots three times, never left my side. 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You made everything, can't run, can't hide. All else failed, your love stands, never left my side.
1: Свободное радио. 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

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Because I love you. And I thank you for your goodness and your mercy and your love. I bow down before you, Lord. And I don't care who sees me, Lord. Because I love you and I am not ashamed of the gospel of Jesus Christ. I'm not ashamed of what you've done for me, Lord.